Mixtape 1013. Bringing the best of the best of the past. 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

0: 기적이 들리는 랄랄라 라디오 광고.
1: Most water-related accidents occur within the month of August, with the leading causes including flooding of infrastructure and drowning.
2: So here's a quick guide to prevent accidents. First,
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2: After spending a long time in the water, keep warm and get plenty of rest. It's always a good idea to wear a life jacket and stay away from deep areas.
1: Attempting a rescue with no equipment is too dangerous. Instead, in case of emergency, always call 119 first and look for a safety kit in the meantime.

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1: On this Seoul Smarts, first aid kits. It's summer, which means it's vacation season, but it also means there's an increased chance of illness and injury. For a peace of mind, keep a first aid kit ready at all times. The kit should include painkillers, cold and flu medication, adhesive and cotton bandages, antibacterial ointment or powder, bug spray, and any personal medication. If you're planning on traveling overseas, it may be a good idea to have indigestion and anti-diarrhea medication handy, just in case your body doesn't agree with the local food or water. If you have a baby or young child in the family, it's a good idea to keep a thermometer ready to check if they have a fever. Cotton swabs will also come in handy. Be ready and be safe.
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0: They say a typhoon will hit us soon. Are you prepared to survive through it?
1: Yes, I've got my radio, TV, phone, all set up to keep in touch with my friends and family.
0: What about your shop? Did you tie your sign? What about your windows?
1: All done. But I have to check the roof, though. The wind might blow it away.
0: Good. I think I'll have to check my drains at home when I get there to see if any of them is clogged.
1: Don't forget your car, too. 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
0: Speaking of lowlands, did you get your place prepped? It has a basement parking lot, right? You should make sure it doesn't get flooded.
1: Sure, I think that's about everything. Let's stay safe this season.

Good day, dear hearts of cuties. Thanks for joining us on this fine Tuesday morning. DJ producer EQ signing in. AI has quietly become a part of our daily lives. We ask it to write, translate, summarize, plan, and solve problems in seconds. But maybe the more interesting question isn't what AI can do, it's what we shouldn't let it do. Is there one thing you always choose to do yourself, no matter how good AI becomes? Or is there something you're happy to hand over because it simply makes life easier? As AI keeps evolving, maybe the challenge isn't choosing between humans and machines, it's deciding where to draw the line. Let's start the show with the killer's human

The Killers, Human, excuse me, always love listening to that song. What's up, everybody? Happy Tuesday. Thanks for tuning in to 101.2, 101.3. Today is August 4th, I believe, and the time is 10:05 and 36 seconds. I'm your host and the producer, EQ. Whether you're listening

The Ministry of the Interior and Safety runs an insurance program for small business owners at risk of damages from natural disasters like storms, floods, and earthquakes. Any establishment of business or factory can be registered for coverage. Up to 100 million won for stores, 150 million won for factories, and 50 million won for inventory will be compensated in case of loss. There are many more benefits the insurance offers that are also worth checking out. 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

Concerns are growing as summer approaches due to potential power shortages. A sudden surge in power usage can lead to power outages. To prevent this, it is advised to reduce electricity consumption between 2 to 5 p.m., which is the peak usage period. Set your air conditioner's room temperature to 26 degrees Celsius or higher, and remember to unplug devices when not in use. During an emergency, turn off all electrical appliances and lights connected to the main power source. After a power outage, do not immediately reconnect the power supply. It is not secure and can hinder recovery efforts. The best way to prevent power shortages is by reducing electricity waste, and everyone can contribute to this effort.

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1: 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No matter where you're listening from, a perfect timing. Let's get into the weather for today. Yesterday, Seoul hit 36.7 degrees, which is 98 degrees Fahrenheit, making it the hottest day of the year so far. Today will be even hotter. A severe heat wave warning has now been issued for the Seoul metropolitan area for the first time this year, as well as for Gwangju and the South Jeolla province. High temperatures are expected to reach 38 in both Seoul and Gwangju, while parts of Gyeonggi, including Hanam, Osan, and Yeoju, could climb to 39 degrees, exceeding normal body temperature. The extreme heat across Western Korea is expected to continue throughout the week, with Seoul forecast to reach 38 again tomorrow. Across the country, skies will be partly cloudy with the isolated afternoon showers. Along the east coast, the skies will remain mostly cloudy, with light rain possible from the morning through early afternoon. A tropical night advisory remains in effect for most of the country. This afternoon's highs are expected to reach 36 in Cheongju, 37 in Jeonju, and 34 in Busan. Sea conditions will remain generally calm across most waters. 무더위가 계속 지속되는 for the time being 그런 소식입니다. It almost sounds the same as yesterday's weather forecast. 어저께 그 날씨 예보와 거의 다르지 않은 오늘의 날씨 예보였습니다. 물 많이 드시고요. 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So AI, you know, what do we do with AI? 이 AI를 도대체 어떻게 해야 될까 우리가? 3998님께서 전적으로 동의합니다. 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So I'm studying writing right now, and while the industry may view AI-generated work as a plagiarism, they don't ban its use altogether. They accept it as a supporting tool, like for researching historical background, you know, basic information, or getting feedback during revision. But if my work were ever, you know, published, I don't think I would want even that kind of help. 그렇죠. 창작가로서의 어떤 또 자존심. 뭔가 이 창작물을 냈을 때 인정을 받는다면은 온전히 나의 어떤 에포트로 인정을 받고 싶은 마음이 있죠. If I were to be awarded and recognized for my output, you know, I want that praise, want to enjoy that praise, you know, thinking that, you know, I did it, you know, all by myself, right? Without any help from AI or whatnot. 그런 어떤 창작가로서의 어떤 자존심, 자긍심이 또 이렇게 생기는 그런 부분이라고 생각합니다. 좋습니다. 3958님, I completely agree as well. 노래 듣고 와서 또 여러분들 스토리, 사연 소개해 드릴 텐데요. Modern Talking입니다. 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
2: 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The information hotline is available in 5 foreign languages including English, Chinese, Japanese, Vietnamese and Mongolian. 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Within Seoul, dial 120. Outside of Seoul and within Korea, dial 02120. The call center also provides consultations via mobile phone text messages at 02120.
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At the peak of summer, surface temperatures on the road can easily get to 65 degrees. The heat buildup weakens car tires, leading to wear and tear that could jeopardize your safety and the safety of other motorists on the road. So during the hot summer months, get your tires checked regularly, looking for signs of damage. You should also monitor tire pressure, because the right air pressure helps keep the temperature of your tires down. Regular tire checks are key in detecting other issues to increase vehicle safety, like proper alignment. Let's all stay safe on the road this summer.

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1: Hello, cuties. 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

couple of tracks, M83, Go, featuring Mae Lan, which was a request from Bogolim. Actually, that song features Steve Vai on guitar. I always love his guitar solo in that song. And the following track was Bleachers, I Wanna Get Better, 두 곡 연속으로 듣고 왔습니다. Maybe I'll get to one more text sent in by our listener and then kind of wrap up today's AI, drawing the line between AI work, AI's work and humans' work. 3998님께서, personally, I think AI should only be used as a tool to support creativity. For example, helping with proofreading, fixing typos, or giving feedback during revisions. In creative fields like web novel writing and the arts, the creative work itself should come from the people. Nowadays, though, you can just type in a prompt and have an AI write an entire story for you. I guess that all comes down to, you know, how you view, you know, creative art and creative music. 아까 잠깐 말씀드리긴 했는데, if you view creative arts as a very novel work that we are blessed with, right? Then, you know, you would want to do it yourself. But if you see creative art as a way to make money, 하지만 어떤 이 경제 수단으로만 본다면, which is, there's nothing wrong with that, right? I mean, people can do that. 이 어떤 경제적인 수단으로만 본다면은 AI의 사용이 정말 너무 이 뭐라고 할까, tempting 하겠죠. You don't care. I mean, you don't really care about the process that it entails, right? You know, that it's required of making such a creative work. 어떤 그 과정이나 그런 것이 전혀 중요하지 않고 그냥 결과물이 잘 팔리느냐에만 치중을 한다면은 뭐 AI가 쓰든 휴먼이 쓰든 전혀 상관을 안 하겠죠. 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This is Sam Ok featuring Jennifer Chung, Space.

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1: 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People who stay indoors for a long time with air conditioners experience this. 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It occurs because of temperature differences. However, it's hard for our bodies to adjust to the difference. When exposed to such conditions for a long time, our peripheral vessels shrink. This causes abnormalities in our blood circulation and autonomic nervous system. People with high blood pressure, diabetes, and arthritis easily experience this. Here are things you can do to prevent the symptoms. Our bodies can handle a temperature difference of 5 degrees Celsius. Make sure the difference between the outdoors and indoors is within that range. Be aware that it mustn't be more than 8 degrees maximum.
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In a world filled with louder and faster music, it is often the smallest songs that leave the deepest footprints. Many of us think of children's songs as something we leave behind when we grow up. But these songs are never meant only for children. They were written for the child that still lives quietly within all of us. 어른들과 어린이가 함께 듣는 동요의 시간, 동요 위클리 시작합니다. So let's get to it. 첫 번째 곡부터 소개를 해드릴 텐데요. The first song is titled 마법의 문을 열면 작사 김부규, 작곡 이수아, and 가창자.

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With the high temperatures raging on this month, it is important to know how to avoid heat-related illnesses. Heat stroke occurs when the body's temperature is 40 degrees or higher and is a life-threatening medical emergency. Heat exhaustion is a less serious condition caused by long exposure to the sun. Heat stroke may begin with symptoms of heat exhaustion, which begins with muscle cramping, headaches, and dizziness. Heat exhaustion leads to cold and clammy skin, while heat stroke leads to hot and dry skin. In case of a heat stroke, call 119 and take measures to lower your body temperature.

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listening to your daily Kickstarter Morning Groove. You know, every workplace has one. That one coworker who makes you wonder, how can two people see the same situation so differently?

The longer you work, the more you realize that the biggest challenge at work usually isn't the workload. It is the people. And the funny thing is, every office seems to come with at least one person who is completely different from you. And in this situation, sometimes the most peaceful words you can say are, "That's just how they are." The moment we stop expecting everyone to think, work, and react like we do, work gets a little less stressful. So today, instead of trying to win every personality battle, maybe we just let people be who they are and save our energy for the things we can actually control.

Let's uncover everything. Show me your preferences and your personality with one question here on MG Q&A. Always curious about you guys, Morning Groovers, because I always talk here by myself in the studio, and I'm always imagining about who you are, what you prefer, and everything. So I want to get to know you, and to do that, this is like the perfect segment for all of us, MG Q&A, where I ask you guys a question. And you need to answer. 여러분들에 대해서 조금 더 알아보고 싶은 이 썸머가 너무너무 궁금하기 때문에 완전히

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1: 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The heat buildup weakens car tires, leading to wear and tear that could jeopardize your safety and the safety of other motorists on the road. So during the hot summer months, get your tires checked regularly, looking for signs of damage. You should also monitor tire pressure, because the right air pressure helps keep the temperature of your tires down. Regular tire checks are key in detecting other issues to increase vehicle safety, like proper alignment. Let's all stay safe on the road this summer.

Concerns are growing as summer approaches due to potential power shortages. A sudden surge in power usage can lead to power outages. To prevent this, it is advised to reduce electricity consumption between 2 to 5 p.m., which is the peak usage period. Set your air conditioner's room temperature to 26 degrees Celsius or higher.

and remember to unplug devices when not in use. 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

amplify. Morning groove, get in the groove. Let summer be the energy soon. Let's bring you joy, get ready for it. On Monday, on Tuesday, on Wednesday, on Thursday, on Friday. Every morning at 7 o'clock, let summer be your morning friend. Morning groove, got the groove. Morning groove, got the groove. Yeah! Now we have the Commodores, Easy.

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With the high temperatures raging on this month, it is important to know how to avoid heat-related illnesses. Heat stroke occurs when the body's temperature is 40 degrees or higher and is a life-threatening medical emergency. Heat exhaustion is a less serious condition caused by long exposure to the sun. Heat stroke may begin with symptoms of heat exhaustion, which begins with muscle cramping, headaches, and dizziness. Heat exhaustion leads to cold and clammy skin, while heat stroke leads to hot and dry skin. In case of a heat stroke, call 119 and take measures to lower your body temperature.

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0: As we head into monsoon season, this is a timely reminder to be on guard for landslides.
1: Landslides generally happen where they have occurred in the past. Learn about risks related to the areas you'll be traveling in. And when passing through, listen for indicative sounds like boulders knocking together or trees crackling.
0: Keep in mind that areas burned by forest fires and with heavily saturated grounds are more susceptible to mudflows. Flowing water is often a precursor, so keep an eye out for this as well.
1: If you ever find yourself in a landslide, report it immediately to 042-481-4119.

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Bringing the best of the best of the past. 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

0: 기적이 들리는 랄랄라 라디오 광고.
1: Most water-related accidents occur within the month of August, with the leading causes including flooding of infrastructure and drowning.
2: So here's a quick guide to prevent accidents. First,
1: always perform some kind of warm-up exercise before going in the water.
2: After spending a long time in the water, keep warm and get plenty of rest. It's always a good idea to wear a life jacket and stay away from deep areas.
1: Attempting a rescue with no equipment is too dangerous. Instead, in case of emergency, always call 119 first and look for a safety kit in the meantime.

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1: On this Seoul Smarts, first aid kits. It's summer, which means it's vacation season, but it also means there's an increased chance of illness and injury. For a peace of mind, keep a first aid kit ready at all times. The kit should include painkillers, cold and flu medication, adhesive and cotton bandages, antibacterial ointment or powder, bug spray, and any personal medication. If you're planning on traveling overseas, it may be a good idea to have indigestion and anti-diarrhea medication handy, just in case your body doesn't agree with the local food or water. If you have a baby or young child in the family, it's a good idea to keep a thermometer ready to check if they have a fever. Cotton swabs will also come in handy. Be ready and be safe.
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0: They say a typhoon will hit us soon. Are you prepared to survive through it?
1: Yes, I've got my radio, TV, phone, all set up to keep in touch with my friends and family.
0: What about your shop? Did you tie your sign? What about your windows?
1: All done. But I have to check the roof, though. The wind might blow it away.
0: Good. I think I'll have to check my drains at home when I get there to see if any of them is clogged.
1: Don't forget your car, too. Don't park it anywhere near a river, a beach, or in the lowlands.
0: Speaking of lowlands, did you get your place prepped? It has a basement parking lot, right? You should make sure it doesn't get flooded.
1: Sure, I think that's about everything. Let's stay safe this season.

Tuesday, dear hearts of cuties, thanks for joining us on this fine Tuesday morning. DJ producer EQ signing in. AI has quietly become a part of our daily lives. We ask it to write, translate, summarize, plan, and solve problems in seconds. But maybe the more interesting question isn't what AI can do, it's what we shouldn't let it do. Is there one thing you always choose to do yourself, no matter how good AI becomes? Or is there something you're happy to hand over because it simply makes life easier? As AI keeps evolving, maybe the challenge isn't choosing between humans and machines, it's deciding where to draw the line. Let's start the show with the killer's human.

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Extraordinary Machine, Fiona Apple이었습니다. 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You have need to think. You need more time to think about today's topic. 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Even with the air conditioner running, the temperature just wouldn't go down. I'm expecting a skyrocketing amount of electricity bill for this month. 다들 걱정하시죠. 그죠? 관리비

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Concerns are growing as summer approaches due to potential power shortages. A sudden surge in power usage can lead to power outages. To prevent this, it is advised to reduce electricity consumption between 2 to 5 p.m., which is the peak usage period. Set your air conditioner's room temperature to 26 degrees Celsius or higher, and remember to unplug devices when not in use. During an emergency, turn off all electrical appliances and lights connected to the main power source. After a power outage, do not immediately reconnect the power supply. It is not secure and can hinder recovery efforts. The best way to prevent power shortages is by reducing electricity waste, and everyone can contribute to this effort.

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1: 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No matter where you're listening from, perfect timing. Let's get into the weather for today. Yesterday, Seoul hit 36.7 degrees, which is 98 degrees Fahrenheit, making it the hottest day of the year so far. Today will be even hotter. A severe heat wave warning has now been issued for the Seoul metropolitan area for the first time this year, as well as for Gwangju and the South Jeolla province. High temperatures are expected to reach 38 in both Seoul and Gwangju, while part

0: Parts of Gyeonggi, including Hanam, Osan, and Yeoju, could climb to 39 degrees, exceeding normal body temperature. The extreme heat across Western Korea is expected to continue throughout the week, with Seoul forecast to reach 38 again tomorrow. Across the country, skies will be partly cloudy with the isolated afternoon showers. Along the east coast, the skies will remain mostly cloudy with light rain possible from the morning through early afternoon. A tropical night advisory remains in effect for most of the country. This afternoon's highs are expected to reach 36 in Cheongju, 37 in Jeonju, and 34 in Busan. Sea conditions will remain generally calm across most waters. 무더위가 계속 지속되는 for the time being 그런 소식입니다. It almost sounds the same as yesterday's weather forecast. 어저께 그 날씨 예보와 거의 다르지 않은 오늘의 날씨 예보였습니다. 물 많이 드시고요. Stay cool and stay hydrated. So AI. You know, what do we do with AI? 이 AI를 도대체 어떻게 해야 될까, 우리가? 3998님께서 전적으로 동의합니다. 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So I'm studying writing right now, and while the industry may view AI-generated work as a plagiarism, they don't ban its use altogether. They accept it as a supporting tool, like for researching historical background, you know, basic information, or getting feedback during revision. But if my work were ever, you know, published, I don't think I would want even that kind of help. 그렇죠. 창작가로서의 어떤 또 자존심. 뭔가 이 창작물을 냈을 때 인정을 받는다면은 온전히 나의 어떤 effort로 인정을 받고 싶은 마음이 있죠. If I were to be awarded and recognized for my output, you know, I want that praise. Want to enjoy that praise, you know, thinking that, you know, I did it, you know, all by myself, right? Without any help from AI or whatnot. 그런 어떤 창작가로서의 어떤 자존심, 자긍심이 또 이렇게 생기는 그런 부분이라고 생각합니다. 좋습니다. 3998님, I completely agree as well. 노래 듣고 와서 또 여러분들 스토리, 사연 소개해 드릴 텐데요. Modern Talking입니다. After Your Love Is Gone.
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2: 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The information hotline is available in five foreign languages including English, Chinese,

0: Japanese, Vietnamese and Mongolian. Dial the hotline for information on a variety of topics including everyday living in Seoul, public transportation, immigration matters, tourism, culture events and etc. Foreigners can use this service wherever they are in the world. Within Seoul, dial 120. 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

At the peak of summer, surface temperatures on the road can easily get to 65 degrees. The heat buildup weakens car tires, leading to wear and tear that could jeopardize your safety and the safety of other motorists on the road. So during the hot summer months, get your tires checked regularly, looking for signs of damage. You should also monitor tire pressure, because the right air pressure helps keep the temperature of your tires down. Regular tire checks are key in detecting other issues to increase vehicle safety, like proper alignment. Let's all stay safe on the road this summer.

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This is 101.2, 101.3, producer DJ EQ right here with you. We are on air until noon on 101.3 megahertz. If you miss it live, we have reruns tonight at 6 and another rerun tomorrow morning at 2 a.m. YouTube is also live via Boiner Radio. If you just search TBS CFM live, we are right here. 채팅으로 함께하고 싶으시면요. 카톡 오픈 채팅 채널에서 1012-1013 검색하시면 오픈 채팅방 찾으실 수 있습니다. 문자창도 열려있는데요. 샵 1013 50원에 문자 이용료 부과됩니다. 여러분들의 신청곡 사연 항상 기다리고 있습니다. We are always waiting for your song request, stories or shoutouts. You know, send them all my way. So, I guess AI has been quite a frequent topic on this show. I mean, rightfully so. I mean, our lives are so intertwined with AI technology, so we cannot help but talk about it because we are living with it on a daily basis. 하루라도 AI를 안 쓰는 날이 거의 없지 않나요? I frankly get a lot of help with this show from AI as well. I mean, as you know, we don't have any staff on this show but me. 혼자서 1인 제작을 하는 프로그램이라는 거 잘 아시죠? 그렇기 때문에 without AI's help, you know, this wouldn't be possible. I rely on it to research things. I find it to be kind of really unnatural when I have it write everything. 뭔가 이렇게 이 원고를 쓰라고 하면은 뭔가 모르게 이제 상당히

Couple of tracks, M83, Go, featuring Mei Lan, which was a request from Bogulim. Actually, that song features Steve Vai on guitar. I always love his guitar solo in that song. And the following track was Bleachers, I Wanna Get Better, 두 곡 연속으로 듣고 왔습니다. Maybe I'll get to one more text sent in by our listener and then kind of wrap up today's AI drawing the line between AI work, AI's work and humans' work. 3998님께서 personally, I think AI should only be used as a tool to support creativity. For example, helping with proofreading, fixing typos or giving feedback during revisions. In creative fields like web novel writing and the arts, the creative work itself should come from the people. Nowadays, though, you can just type in a prompt and have a AI write an entire story for you. I guess that all comes down to, you know, how you view, you know, creative art and creative music. 아까 잠깐 말씀드리긴 했는데, if you view creative arts as a very novel work that we are blessed with, right? Then, you know, you would want to do it yourself. But if you see creative art as a way to make money, 하지만 어떤 이 경제 수단으로만 본다면, which is, there's nothing wrong with that, right? 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You don't care. I mean, you don't really care about the process that it entails, right? You know, that it's required of making such a creative work. 어떤 그 과정이나 그런 것이 전혀 중요하지 않고 그냥 결과물이 잘 팔리느냐에만 치중을 한다면은 뭐 AI가 쓰든 휴먼이 쓰든 전혀 상관을 안 하겠죠. 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This is Sam Ok featuring Jennifer Chung, Space.

0: TBS EFM. Summer is the season of air conditioning-itis. People who stay indoors for a long time with air conditioners experience this. The symptoms are cold, headaches, muscle pains, fatigue, and digestive problems. It occurs because of temperature differences. However, it's hard for our bodies to adjust to the difference. When exposed to such conditions for a long time, our peripheral vessels shrink. This causes abnormalities in our blood circulation and autonomic nervous system. People with high blood pressure, diabetes, and arthritis easily experience this. Here are things you can do to prevent the symptoms. Our bodies can handle a temperature difference of 5 degrees Celsius. Make sure the difference between the outdoors and indoors is within that range. Be aware that it mustn't be more than 8 degrees maximum.
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father, music was composed by the mother and the song by their daughter. 그렇군요. What a special gift this family has, the musical gift to be able to do this. 정말 멋집니다. 함께 들어볼까요? 도담 다담 중창단이 부르는 곡인데요. 마법의 문을 열면.

이라는 점도 그렇고요. So there you have it. The 동요 weekly today. Two matching songs for two 동요s, and I will be back next week with another. Okay. 오늘도 함께 해주셔서 감사합니다. Thank you for spending time with our program. Remember to stay cute all day and every day. EQ is out of here, leaving you with Fleetwood Mac Dreams.

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With the high temperatures raging on this month, it is important to know how to avoid heat-related illnesses. Heat stroke occurs when the body's temperature is 40 degrees or higher and is a life-threatening medical emergency. Heat exhaustion is a less serious condition caused by long exposure to the sun. Heat stroke may begin with symptoms of heat exhaustion, which begins with muscle cramping, headaches, and dizziness. Heat exhaustion leads to cold and clammy skin, while heat stroke leads to hot and dry skin. In case of a heat stroke, call 119 and take measures to lower your body temperature.

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to your daily Kickstarter Morning Groove. You know, every workplace has one. That one coworker who makes you wonder, how can two people see the same situation so differently?

The longer you work, the more you realize that the biggest challenge at work usually isn't the workload. It is the people. And the funny thing is, every office seems to come with at least one person who is completely different from you. And in this situation, sometimes the most peaceful words you can say are, "That's just how they are." The moment we stop expecting everyone to think, work, and react like we do, work gets a little less stressful. So today, instead of trying to win every personality battle, maybe we just let people be who they are and save our energy for the things we can actually control.

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1: At the peak of summer, surface temperatures on the road can easily get to 65 degrees. The heat buildup weakens car tires, leading to wear and tear that could jeopardize your safety and the safety of other motorists on the road. So during the hot summer months, get your tires checked regularly, looking for signs of damage. You should also monitor tire pressure.Because the right air pressure helps keep the temperature of your tires down. Regular tire checks are key in detecting other issues to increase vehicle safety, like proper alignment. Let's all stay safe on the road this summer.

Concerns are growing as summer approaches due to potential power shortages. A sudden surge in power usage can lead to power outages. To prevent this, it is advised to reduce electricity consumption between 2 to 5 p.m., which is the peak usage period. Set your air conditioner's room temperature to 26 degrees Celsius or higher, and remember to unplug devices when not in use. During an emergency, turn off all electrical appliances and lights connected to the main power source. After a power outage, do not immediately reconnect the power supply. It is not secure and can hinder recovery efforts. The best way to prevent power shortages is by reducing electricity waste, and everyone can contribute to this effort.

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amplify. Morning groove, get in the groove. Let summer beat it, energy soon. Let's bring you joy, get ready for it. On Monday, on Tuesday, on Wednesday, on Thursday, on Friday. Every morning at 7 o'clock, let summer be your morning friend. Morning groove, got the groove. Morning groove, got the groove. Yeah! Now we have the Commodores, Easy.

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3: Summer is the season of air conditioning-itis. 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Our bodies can handle a temperature difference of 5 degrees Celsius. 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
1: And welcome back, everyone. This is the second hour of Morning Groove. I am Summer, and I'm happy to have you joining me this morning. We are here every Monday through Saturday, and you can catch us on 101.3 throughout Seoul and nearby.

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With the high temperatures raging on this month, it is important to know how to avoid heat-related illnesses. Heat stroke occurs when the body's temperature is 40 degrees or higher and is a life-threatening medical emergency. Heat exhaustion is a less serious condition caused by long exposure to the sun. Heat stroke may begin with symptoms of heat exhaustion, which begins with muscle cramping, headaches, and dizziness. Heat exhaustion leads to cold and clammy skin, while heat stroke leads to hot and dry skin. In case of a heat stroke, call 119 and take measures to lower your body temperature.

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Our regular program is aired every Monday to Friday from 7 to 9 a.m. If you have any comments and suggestions for our show, send us an email to morninggroove.tbs@gmail.com or send us a text message during the show to +1 013 451 or 101 for longer messages.

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So about the answer of today's TMI quiz about how I have recently started podcast YouTube with TBS EFM former members, Happy Life commented. Happy Life 모닝 그룹께서 또 문자로 멤버들 케미가 많이 기대되네요. 응원할게요. 화이팅! 해주셨습니다. 감사합니다. 여러분들이 이제 응원해주신 만큼 우리는 이제 데드라인에 맞춰가지고 꼭 업로드를 해야 됩니다. 정말 구독자 빵에서 시작합니다, 여러분들. We're starting from zero, everyone. So it's kind of nervous. But we're doing it for fun, everyone. We're just trying to enjoy that time. 뭐 우리가 무슨 어떤 대단한 무슨 포부를 가지고 하는 건 아니고 그냥 재밌는 사람들끼리 모여가지고 재밌게 한번 해보자라는 느낌으로 한번 시작해봤는데요. 업로드를 좀 촬영을 좀 많이 해놓고 이제 업로드를 하려고 많이 촬영을 하고 있습니다. So we're basically shooting as many videos as possible so that we can upload later. So yes, keep rooting for me if you want to. For our MG Q&A, moving on, the type of behavior that we just don't understand. 내가 좀 이해하기 어려운 행동 어떤 것들이 있는지 여러분들 계속 문자 보내주시고 계셔서 Ben Spurl says, I don't understand people that aren't tuning into morning groove unless they're busy, sleeping, ill, emotionally challenged, or otherwise occupied. I know, right? It's because not many people know about this broadcast. I mean, like, how many people in Central Europe in your area knows about this broadcast, Bensboro? It's up to you. You have to do the job. You're our part-timer. You're our 알바생. I know, right? It'll be so much fun if the whole entire people here in this country would tune into Morning Groove altogether, right? 더 많이 들을수록 더 재밌어지는 모닝 그루브니까요. Thank you so much for this sweet message, Ben. Always being so sweet to Morning Groove. Thank you so much. Benny says, probably the lover's quarrel. But I think

0: on this Seoul Smart's emergency ready app. While residing in Korea, you may face various emergency situations. Earthquakes, typhoons, floods, wildfires, fires, and traffic accidents. These can happen to you anytime, any place. Therefore, it's important you know which actions to take in each situation. Provided by the Ministry of the Interior and Safety, Emergency Ready will help you learn what to do in those situations in advance. It provides you with a search feature as well. 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

0: As we head into monsoon season, this is a timely reminder to be on guard for landslides.
1: Landslides generally happen where they have occurred in the past. Learn about risks related to the areas you'll be traveling in. And when passing through, listen for indicative sounds like boulders knocking together or trees crackling.
0: Keep in mind that areas burned by forest fires and with heavily saturated grounds are more susceptible to mudflows. Flowing water is often a precursor, so keep an eye out for this as well.
1: If you ever find yourself in a landslide, report it immediately to 042-481-4111.

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Bringing the best of the best of the past. 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

0: 이쪽이 들리는 랄랄라 라디오 광고.
1: Most water-related accidents occur within the month of August, with the leading causes including flooding of infrastructure and drowning.
2: So here's a quick guide to prevent accidents. First,
1: always perform some kind of warm-up exercise before going in the water.
2: After spending a long time in the water, keep warm and get plenty of rest. It's always a good idea to wear a life jacket and stay away from deep areas.
1: Attempting a rescue with no equipment is too dangerous. Instead, in case of emergency, always call 119 first and look for a safety kit in the meantime.

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on this Seoul Smart's first aid kits. It's summer, which means it's vacation season, but it also means there's an increased chance of illness and injury. For a peace of mind,

0: They say a typhoon will hit us soon. Are you prepared to survive through it?
1: Yes, I've got my radio, TV, phone, all set up to keep in touch with my friends and family.
0: What about your shop? Did you tie your sign? What about your windows?
1: All done. But I have to check the roof, though. The wind might blow it away.
0: Good. I think I'll have to check my drains at home when I get there to see if any of them is clogged.
1: Don't forget your car, too. Don't park it anywhere near a river, a beach, or in the lowlands.
0: Speaking of lowlands, did you get your place prepped? It has a basement parking lot, right? You should make sure it doesn't get flooded.
1: Sure, I think that's about everything. Let's stay safe this season.

Good day, dear hearts of cuties. Thanks for joining us on this fine Tuesday morning. DJ producer EQ signing in. AI has quietly become a part of our daily lives. We ask it to write, translate, summarize, plan, and solve problems in seconds. But maybe the more interesting question isn't what AI can do, it's what we shouldn't let it do. Is there one thing you always choose to do yourself, no matter how good AI becomes? Or is there something you're happy to hand over because it simply makes life easier? As AI keeps evolving, maybe the challenge isn't choosing between humans and machines, it's deciding where to draw the line. Let's start the show with the killer's human.

The Ministry of the Interior and Safety runs an insurance program for small business owners at risk of damages from natural disasters like storms, floods, and earthquakes. Any establishment of business or factory can be registered for coverage. Up to 100 million won for stores, 150 million won for factories, and 50 million won for inventory will be compensated in case of loss. There are many more benefits the insurance offers that are also worth checking out. 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

Concerns are growing as summer approaches due to potential power shortages. A sudden surge in power usage can lead to power outages. To prevent this, it is advised to reduce electricity consumption between 2 to 5 p.m., which is the peak usage period. Set your air conditioner's room temperature to 26 degrees Celsius or higher, and remember to unplug devices when not in use. During an emergency, turn off all electrical appliances and lights connected to the main power source. 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

0: 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That's fantastic. And we are back. This is 101.2, 101.3. 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No matter where you're listening from, perfect timing. Let's get into the weather for today. Yesterday, Seoul hit 36.7 degrees, which is 98 degrees Fahrenheit, making it the hottest day of the year so far. Today will be even hotter. A severe heat wave warning has now been issued for the Seoul metropolitan area for the first time this year, as well as for Gwangju and the South Jeolla province. High temperatures are expected to reach 38 in both Seoul and Gwangju, while parts of Gyeonggi, including Hanam, Osan, and Yeoju, could climb to 39 degrees, exceeding normal body temperature. The extreme heat across Western Korea is expected to continue throughout the week, with Seoul forecast to reach 38 again tomorrow. Across the country, skies will be partly cloudy with the isolated afternoon showers. Along the east coast, the skies will remain mostly cloudy with light rain possible from the morning through early afternoon. A tropical night advisory remains in effect for most of the country. This afternoon's highs are expected to reach 36 in Cheongju, 37 in Jeonju, and 34 in Busan. Sea conditions will remain generally calm across most waters. 무더위가 계속 지속되는 for the time being 그런 소식입니다. It almost sounds the same as yesterday's weather forecast. 어저께 그 날씨 예보와 거의 다르지 않은 오늘의 날씨 예보였습니다. 물 많이 드시고요. Stay cool and stay hydrated. So AI. You know, what do we do with AI? 이 AI를 도대체 어떻게 해야 될까, 우리가? 3998님께서 전적으로 동의합니다. 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So I'm studying writing right now, and while the industry may view AI-generated work as a plagiarism, they don't ban its use altogether. They accept it as a supporting tool, like for researching historical background, you know, basic information, or getting feedback during revision. But if my work were ever, you know, published, I don't think I would want even that kind of help. 그렇죠. 창작가로서의 어떤 또 자존심. 뭔가 이 창작물을 냈을 때 인정을 받는다면은 온전히 나의 어떤 effort로 인정을 받고 싶은 마음이 있죠. If I were to be awarded and recognized for my output, you know, I want that praise. Want to enjoy that praise, you know, thinking that, you know, I did it, you know, all by myself, right? Without any help from AI or whatnot. 그런 어떤 창작가로서의 어떤 자존심, 자긍심이 또 이렇게 생기는 그런 부분이라고 생각합니다. 좋습니다. 3998님, I completely agree as well. 노래 듣고 와서 또 여러분들 스토리, 사연 소개해 드릴 텐데요. Modern Talking입니다. After Your Love Is Gone.
1: 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They are drunk with demonic delusions.

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2: 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Call the 120 Darsan Call Center. The information hotline is available in 5 foreign languages including English, Chinese, Japanese, Vietnamese and Mongolian. Dial the hotline for information on a variety of topics including everyday living in Seoul, public transportation, immigration matters, tourism, culture events and etc. Foreigners can use this service wherever they are in the world. Within Seoul, dial 120. Outside of Seoul and within Korea, dial 02120. The call center also provides consultations via mobile phone text messages at 02120.

motorists on the road. So during the hot summer months, get your tires checked regularly, looking for signs of damage. You should also monitor tire pressure, because the right air pressure helps keep the temperature of your tires down. Regular tire checks are key in detecting other issues to increase vehicle safety, like proper alignment. Let's all stay safe on the road this summer.

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2: Hello, cuties. 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

Couple of tracks, M83, Go, featuring Mei Lan, which was a request from Bogulim. Actually, that song features Steve Vai on guitar. I always love his guitar solo in that song. And the following track was Bleachers, I Wanna Get Better, 두 곡 연속으로 듣고 왔습니다. Maybe I'll get to one more text sent in by our listener and then kind of wrap up today's AI drawing the line between AI work, AI's work and humans' work. 3998님께서, personally, I think AI should only be used as a tool to support creativity. For example, helping with proofreading, fixing typos or giving feedback during revisions. In creative fields like web novel writing and the arts, the creative work itself should come from the people. Nowadays, though, you can just type in a prompt and have a AI write an entire story for you. I guess that all comes down to, you know, how you view, you know, creative art and creative music. 아까 잠깐 말씀드리긴 했는데, if you view creative arts as a very novel work that we are blessed with, right? Then, you know, you would want to do it yourself. But if you see creative art as a way to make money, 하지만 어떤 이 경제 수단으로만 본다면, which is, there's nothing wrong with that, right? I mean, people can do that. 이 어떤 경제적인 수단으로만 본다면은 AI의 사용이 정말 너무 이 뭐라고 할까, tempting 하겠죠. You don't care. 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You know, that it's required of making such a creative work. 어떤 그 과정이나 그런 것이 전혀 중요하지 않고 그냥 결과물이 잘 팔리느냐에만 치중을 한다면은 뭐 AI가 쓰든 휴먼이 쓰든 전혀 상관을 안 하겠죠. 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This is Sam Ok featuring Jennifer Chung, Space.

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Summer is the season of air conditioning-itis. People who stay indoors for a long time with air conditioners experience this. The symptoms are cold, headaches, muscle pains, fatigue, and digestive problems. It occurs because of temperature differences. However, it's hard for our bodies to adjust to the difference. When exposed to such conditions for a long time, our peripheral vessels shrink. This causes abnormalities in our blood circulation and autonomic nervous system. People with high blood pressure, diabetes, and arthritis easily experience this. Here are things you can do to prevent the symptoms. Our bodies can handle a temperature difference of 5 degrees

0: Celsius. Make sure the difference between the outdoors and indoors is within that range. Be aware that it mustn't be more than 8 degrees maximum.
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In a world filled with louder and faster music, it is often the smallest songs that leave the deepest footprints. Many of us think of children's songs as something we leave behind when we grow up. But these songs are never meant only for children. They were written for the child that still lives quietly within all of us. 어른들과 어린이가 함께 듣는 동요의 시간, 동요 위클리 시작합니다. 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So here is an introduction about the song from the composer. 월, 화, 수, 목, 금, 금, 금이라는 매일매일을 살고 있는 우리들, 어디론가 탈출하고 싶다는 생각을 표현하고 싶어 작사가 선생님께 가사를 부탁했는데요. 마법의 세계로 문을 열고 들어가서 내가 가고 싶은 곳, 희망하던 일을 마음껏 하고 싶은 사람들을 위한 노래입니다. So working day after day, you know, Monday, Tuesday, Wednesday, Thursday, Friday, and more Friday, we all dream of escaping somewhere. So wanting to express that feeling, I asked a lyricist to write these lyrics for me. It's a song for anyone who wants to open the door to a magical world and to go wherever their heart desires. 참고로 아빠가 작사하고 엄마가 작곡한 노래를 딸이 부릅니다. Wow, it is a family effort. Lyrics written by father, music was composed by the mother, and the song by their daughter. 그렇군요. What a special gift this family has, the musical gift to be able to do this. 정말 멋집니다. 함께 들어볼까요? 도담, 다담, 중창단이 부르는 곡인데요. 마법의 문을 열면.

I can hear you, but I won't. 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There's a thousand reasons.

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With the high temperatures raging on this month, it is important to know how to avoid heat-related illnesses. Heat stroke occurs when the body's temperature is 40 degrees or higher and is a life-threatening medical emergency. Heat exhaustion is a less serious condition caused by long

exposure to the sun. Heat stroke may begin with symptoms of heat exhaustion, which begins with muscle cramping, headaches, and dizziness. Heat exhaustion leads to cold

0: 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We abide by the regulation and guidelines of the Korea Media and Communications Commission. Ju Yong-jin, the head of the radio division, is the executive manager of TBS EFM programming.
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0: As we head into monsoon season, this is a timely reminder to be on guard for landslides.
1: Considering the involved dangers, it's natural that the Korea Forest Service issues a national warning annually. If a landslide happens in your area, it's possible you might see waterlogged debris and masses of earth surging downhill at a speed of more than 55 kilometers per hour. And because they can happen suddenly, it's even more important to adhere to measures of prevention.
0: Landslides generally happen where they have occurred in the past. Learn about risks related to the areas you'll be traveling in. And when passing through, listen for indicative sounds like boulders knocking together or trees crackling.
1: Keep in mind that areas burned by forest fires and with heavily saturated grounds are more susceptible to mudflows.
0: Flowing water is often a precursor, so keep an eye out for this as well.
1: If you ever find yourself in a landslide, report it immediately to 042-481-4119.

Welcome to your daily Kickstarter Morning Groove. Some days nothing terrible has happened, but your mind still feels strangely heavy. Too many thoughts, the same worries on repeat, and emotions you haven't had time to sort through. Well, maybe that is a sign that our minds need a little detox too. When thoughts pile up, writing can help us empty them out. When life feels dull and repetitive, a good book can open a window to somewhere new. And when your heart feels empty, trying something unfamiliar can bring fresh energy back into your day. We're usually quick to notice when our bodies need rest, but not when our minds need clearing. Sometimes recovery begins with finding one simple thing that helps all that emotion.

We are starting off today's program with Bruno Mars, The Lazy Song. Today, I don't want to do anything exactamente, especially on this boiling hot summer days, everyone. You just want to lay down in bed under the cool air conditioner and just completely do nothing. But the reality is totally different, right? We just got to get out there and carry on with our lives. So sad, right? 몸이 좀 피곤하면 쉬어야 되는데 이런 거 우리 귀신같이 잘 알잖아요. 아, 이렇게 덥고 지치는데 나좀 쉬어야 되는 거 아니야? 이런 생각 우리 하잖아요. 근데 여러분, 이 마음도 되게 중요한 거 아니겠습니까? 우리의 마음이 피곤할 땐 어떻게 쉬어야 하는지 여러분들은 잘 아시나요? Like, do you know exactly how to rest when your mind is feeling stressful? I think we all have our own version of a mental reset button, for sure. For some, it could be music. For others, it's a walk or a workout or simply just talking to someone close to you. Well, the important thing is what it is. It's actually knowing where to go when your mind starts feeling a little full. So I'm really curious. Like, what works for you? What is your favorite remedy for detoxing your mind? 뭐, 저마다의 마음 비타민이랄까요? 그리고 마음 비타민 하나쯤은 꼭 있어야, 가지고 있어야, 이렇게 뭐, 무더운 날, 그리고 추운 겨울날, 뭐, 잘 버틸 수 있지 않을까. 이런 생각이 들었습니다. 마음이 단단해야 또 몸도 단단해지고, 그, 몸 근력 운동 말고 마음의 근력 운동도 하라고 하잖아요. 마음이 좀 단단해야 된다고 생각합니다. We need that extra strength, especially on our minds as well, because that will really help us carry on. Anyways, with that being said, let's get today's show started, everyone. Good morning, everyone. You're listening to Morning Groove on TBS EFM, and I am Summer, and I'm really happy.

It is Wednesday, the 5th of August. Good morning, everyone. Hope you're all starting off the day on the right foot. Now, here is a quick look at today's weather. The dangerous heat continues today, with heat waves and tropical nights persisting across most parts of the country. Extreme heat is expected, especially in the capital and parts of the Cholla region, where highs could reach around 39 degrees Celsius, or feels like temperatures may exceed 38 degrees Celsius. Heat advisories remain in effect nationwide, and the Korea Meteorological Administration is urging everyone to take extra precautions, particularly in the capital and parts of the Cholla region, where extreme heat warnings have been issued. There is a slight chance of showers that may develop from the afternoon into the evening over Incheon, southwestern Gyeonggi, and the Jeonnam region. While temperatures may briefly dip during the rain, the humidity will quickly rise afterward, making it feel hot and sticky once again. This afternoon, temperatures are expected to reach 38 degrees Celsius in Seoul, 37 degrees Celsius in Chuncheon, 31 degrees Celsius in Gangneung, 36 degrees Celsius in Gwangju and Daegu, and 33 degrees Celsius in Busan. Current temperature outside of our Sangam studio, it is 30.4 degrees Celsius. If you're spending time outdoors today, try to avoid the hottest part of the day and drink plenty of water.

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1: At the peak of summer, surface temperatures on the road can easily get to 65 degrees. The heat buildup weakens car tires, leading to wear and tear that could jeopardize your safety and the safety of other motorists on the road. So during the hot summer months, get your tires checked regularly, looking for signs of damage. You should also monitor tire pressure.Because the right air pressure helps keep the temperature of your tires down. Regular tire checks are key in detecting other issues to increase vehicle safety, like proper alignment. Let's all stay safe on the road this summer.

Concerns are growing as summer approaches due to potential power shortages. A sudden surge in power usage can lead to power outages. To prevent this, it is advised to reduce electricity consumption between 2 to 5 p.m., which is the peak usage period. Set your air conditioner's room temperature to 26 degrees Celsius or higher, and remember to unplug devices when not in use. During an emergency, turn off all electrical appliances and lights connected to the main power source. After a power outage, do not immediately reconnect the power supply. It is not secure and can hinder recovery efforts. The best way to prevent power shortages is by reducing electricity waste, and everyone can contribute to this effort.

amplify. Morning groove, get in the groove. Let summer feed in energy soon. Let's bring you joy, get ready for it. On Monday, on Tuesday, on Wednesday, on Thursday, on Friday. Every morning at 7 o'clock, let summer be your morning friend. Morning groove, got the groove. Morning groove, got the groove. Yeah.

Here is a quick glance at today's news headlines. The country is facing an unprecedented heat crisis, with the highest level emergency alert now expanded to Seoul and parts of Gyeonggi for the first time. The government has declared the extreme heat a national disaster and ordered an all-out government response, while even professional baseball games were cancelled due to dangerous conditions. Heat-related illnesses continue to rise, with more than 100 people sent to emergency rooms in a single day, as drought and soaring temperatures also threaten water supplies, livestock, and fish farms nationwide. South Korea has approved one of the biggest criminal justice reforms in decades. Beginning October 2nd, prosecutors will

lose direct investigative powers, with police and other agencies handling probes while prosecutors concentrate on indictments and trials. With beaches packed in the summer heat, water accidents are climbing across the peninsula. Officials are warning the public to be aware of rip currents and to follow basic safety rules after recent rescues and fatal snorkeling incidents highlighted the dangers. That was your hourly news update. 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

Good morning, Morning Groovers. Thank you for starting your day with me, Summer, here on Morning Groove. The current time is 7:36, 28 seconds passing by. And here is the latest update on traffic. North Riverside Gangbyeon Highway Guri bound, cars are packing up from Panghwa Bridge to Hangang Bridge. On the way to Ilsan, there are some delays from Dongo Bridge to Panpo Bridge. Olympic Highway Gimpo direction is backed up from Jamsil Railway Bridge to Panpo Bridge. And on Hanam direction, drivers are moving slowly from Haengju Bridge to Hangang Bridge. Now, traffic is bumper to bumper on Bundang Suseo Expressway Cheongdam Bridge direction from Pokjeong to Tancheon 1 Bridge. Lastly, minor delays are spotted on Dongbu Expressway Eujeongbu direction from Dokcheon Bridge to Sanggye Bridge. That is your traffic update for now. Wish you a safe drive ahead.

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1: 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Are you going through any difficulties related to immigration issues? 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
2: Summer is the season of air conditioning-itis. 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It occurs because of temperature differences. However, it's hard for our bodies to adjust to the difference. When exposed to such conditions for a long time, our peripheral vessels shrink. This causes abnormalities in our blood circulation and autonomic nervous system. People with high blood pressure, diabetes, and arthritis easily experience this. Here are things you can do to prevent the symptoms. Our bodies can handle a temperature difference of 5 degrees Celsius. Make sure the difference between the outdoors and indoors is within that range. Be aware that it mustn't be more than 8 degrees maximum.

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With the high temperatures raging on this month, it is important to know how to avoid heat-related illnesses. Heat stroke occurs when the body's temperature is 40 degrees or higher and is a life-threatening medical emergency. Heat exhaustion is a less serious condition caused by long exposure to the sun. Heat stroke may begin with symptoms of heat exhaustion, which begins with muscle cramping, headaches, and dizziness. Heat exhaustion leads to cold and clammy skin, while heat stroke leads to hot and dry skin. In case of a heat stroke, call 119 and take measures to lower your body temperature.

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Time for a quick roundup of today's top news stories. The country is facing an unprecedented heat crisis, with the highest level emergency alert now expanded to Seoul and parts of Gyeonggi for the first time. The government has declared the extreme heat a national disaster and ordered an all-out government response, while even professional baseball games were canceled due to dangerous conditions. Heat-related illnesses continue to rise, with more than 100 people sent to emergency rooms in a single day, as drought and soaring temperatures also threaten water supplies, livestock, and fish farms nationwide. South Korea has approved one of the biggest criminal justice reforms in decades. Beginning October 2nd, prosecutors will lose direct investigative powers, with police and other agencies handling probes, while prosecutors concentrate on indictments and trials. With beaches packed in the summer heat, water accidents are climbing across the peninsula. Officials are warning the public to be aware of rip currents and to follow basic safety rules after recent rescues and fatal snorkeling incidents highlighted the dangers. That was your hourly news update. 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

It is Wednesday, the 5th of August. Good morning to you all. This is Summer, getting you through today's weather forecast. The extreme heat will continue today with scorching daytime conditions and tropical nights affecting most parts of the country. Extreme heat is expected especially in the capital and parts of the Jeolla region, where highs could reach around 39 degrees Celsius or feels like temperatures may exceed 38 degrees Celsius. Heat advisories remain in effect nationwide, and the Korea Meteorological Administration is urging everyone to take extra precautions, particularly in the capital and parts of the Jeolla region, where extreme heat warnings have been issued. There is a slight chance of showers that may develop from the afternoon into the evening over Incheon, southwestern Gyeonggi, and the Jeonnam region. While temperatures may briefly dip during the rain, the humidity will quickly rise afterward, making it feel hot and sticky once again. This afternoon, temperatures are expected to reach 38 degrees Celsius in Seoul, 37 degrees Celsius in Chuncheon, 31 degrees Celsius in Gangneung, 36 degrees Celsius in Gwangju and Daegu, and 33 degrees Celsius in Busan. Current temperature outside of our Sangam studio, it is 32.1 degrees Celsius. Try to limit outdoor activities during the hottest hours and remember to drink plenty of water to stay hydrated.

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1: 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Earthquakes, typhoons, floods, wildfires, fires, and traffic accidents. These can happen to you anytime, any place. 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
1: Landslides generally happen where they have occurred in the past. Learn about risks related to the areas you'll be traveling in. And when passing through, listen for indicative sounds like boulders knocking together or trees crackling.
0: Keep in mind that areas burned by forest fires and with heavily saturated grounds are more susceptible to mudflows. Flowing water is often a precursor, so keep an eye out for this as well.
1: If you ever find yourself in a landslide, report it immediately to 042-481-4111.

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